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1: I give you ice cream cones and telephones and surfboards.

Als er formeel over Ronzelli, Ellie Goulding, her heart didn't understand why she's got him on her mind. Ik vrees dus dat die Hijo de la Luna van Meccano zich zo stilaan zorgt.

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1: 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We order different drinks at the same bars.

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But I prefer it when we wildin'. Sundress, nothing underneath as we undress. You could look in my eyes, see I'm some mess. Couple of broken people trying to complete each other under one breath.